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11: Increasing clouds tonight with a good chance of thunderstorms after midnight. Low 66 with light and variable winds. On Wednesday, partly to mostly cloudy and a bit humid with thunderstorms likely early. Then again in the afternoon, severe weather possible. High 82. 80 on Thursday with another small chance of rain. I'm 9 Storm Track meteorologist Jackson Garlon.
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0: The Wisconsin Valley Fair is back, and we're kicking things off with a bang. 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
8: Increasing clouds tonight with a good chance of thunderstorms after midnight. Low 66 with light variable winds. On Wednesday, partly to mostly cloudy and a bit humid with thunderstorms likely early. Then again in the afternoon, severe weather possible. High 82. 80 on Thursday with another small chance of rain. On 9 Storm Track, meteorologist Jackson Garlon.
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7: Increasing clouds tonight with a good chance of thunderstorms after midnight. Low 66 with light and variable winds. On Wednesday, partly to mostly cloudy and a bit humid with thunderstorms likely early. Then again in the afternoon, severe weather possible. High 82. 80 on Thursday with another small chance of rain. I'm 9 Storm Track meteorologist Jackson Garlock.
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0: The Wisconsin Valley Fair is back, and we're kicking things off with a bang. 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
9: Increasing clouds tonight with a good chance of thunderstorms after midnight. Low 66 with light and variable winds. On Wednesday, partly to mostly cloudy and a bit humid with thunderstorms likely early. Then again in the afternoon, severe weather possible. High 82. 80 on Thursday with another small chance of rain. I'm 9 Storm Track meteorologist Jackson Garlock.
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11: Increasing clouds tonight with a good chance of thunderstorms after midnight. Low 66 with light and variable winds. On Wednesday, partly to mostly cloudy and a bit humid with thunderstorms likely early. Then again in the afternoon, severe weather possible. High 82. 80 on Thursday with another small chance of rain. I'm 9 Storm Track meteorologist Jackson Garlong.
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0: The Wisconsin Valley Fair is back, and we're kicking things off with a bang. 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
0: 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Country legends Shenandoah on the 5th. 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
4: 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I had severe lower back and hip pain at work. I'd start out fine in the morning, and by mid-afternoon, I was in agony. I had to find something to do where I could sit out. It was unbearable. I had 3 lower back injections. I was good for a week and right back to square one again. They had suggested surgery to remove the disc, and I was looking into ways of where I wouldn't be off work for however many months it would have been. I had a friend that was receiving laser treatment, and he's kind of the one that put me onto it. This has helped me tremendously. Now I'm basically pain-free. This weekend, I cut firewood, did stuff outside. I didn't have any problems. I'm impressed with how fast the treatments and everything helped me. I'm 100% better than what I was when I came in here. I'm basically pain-free.
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6: Increasing clouds tonight with a good chance of thunderstorms after midnight. Low 66 with light and variable winds. On Wednesday, partly to mostly cloudy and a bit humid with thunderstorms likely early. Then again in the afternoon, severe weather possible. High 82. 80 on Thursday with another small chance of rain. I'm 9 Storm Track meteorologist Jackson Garlock.
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9: Increasing clouds tonight with a good chance of thunderstorms after midnight. Low 66 with light and variable winds. On Wednesday, partly to mostly cloudy and a bit humid with thunderstorms likely early. Then again in the afternoon, severe weather possible. High 82. 80 on Thursday with another small chance of rain. I'm 9 Storm Track meteorologist Jackson Garlock.
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0: The Wisconsin Valley Fair is back, and we're kicking things off with a bang. 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
8: Increasing clouds tonight with a good chance of thunderstorms after midnight. Low 66 with light and variable winds. On Wednesday, partly to mostly cloudy and a bit humid with thunderstorms likely early. Then again in the afternoon, severe weather possible. High 82. 80 on Thursday with another small chance of rain. On 9 Storm Track, meteorologist Jackson Garlock.
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0: 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A mere 1 second of a popular song. 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
7: Increasing clouds tonight with a good chance of thunderstorms after midnight. Low 66 with light and variable winds. On Wednesday, partly to mostly cloudy and a bit humid with thunderstorms likely early. Then again in the afternoon, severe weather possible. High 82. 80 on Thursday with another small chance of rain. On 9 Storm Track, meteorologist Jackson Garlock.
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0: The Wisconsin Valley Fair is back, and we're kicking things off with a bang. 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
1: 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Me
0: 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Country legends Shenandoah on the 5th. 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
7: More clouds than sun for today. It'll be humid with one round of thunderstorms during the morning, then some thunderstorms redeveloping during the afternoon, a high of 82. Any thunderstorms ending this evening, then some patchy fog, low 64. Tomorrow, some clouds early, more sun in the afternoon, high 81. I'm 9 News meteorologist Justin Lowe.
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2: 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I want to go with Worst Way, Riley Green.
1: 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You are right! 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
9: More clouds than sun for today. It'll be humid with one round of thunderstorms during the morning, then some thunderstorms redeveloping during the afternoon, a high of 82. Any thunderstorms ending this evening, then some patchy fog, low 64. Tomorrow, some clouds early, more sun in the afternoon, high 81. I'm 9 News meteorologist Justin Lowe.
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2: With your connection to agriculture, I'm Joanna Guza. Adam Schrieff with Culver's was on the Farm Food Facts podcast brought to you by USFRA. He shares some of the initiatives that he's most proud of at Culver's.
3: The things that I'm most proud of that we've delivered on from a supply chain perspective, I would say the number one piece is we've actually built out a new sourcing strategy for all of our beef procurement. As you may know, our beef is always fresh, never frozen. And so it's a very dynamic supply chain. We have a really limited window from the time an animal is harvested until we actually convert that into a beef burger to be delivered to the restaurant. And then we have a relatively short shelf life from the time that product is produced into a beef burger until it's served to a guest. And so what I'm most proud of is we actually brought on a fourth beef grinder who is also vertically integrated. And so we've tried to bring that production of these beef burgers as close to our restaurants as possible. And so we have four beef grinders that are geographically located as close to our restaurants and our distribution centers as possible, so that we're delivering, again, the freshest product that we can to the back door of our restaurants. So I would say that's what I'm most proud of. I would also say, just from a secondary win for our organization, we've also added three new distribution centers to our network. So we now have 15 distribution centers. And why that's important, again, we're reducing or eliminating the stretch miles between not only our manufacturer to the distribution center, but also from our distribution center to the back door of our restaurants.
2: That was the voice of Adam Schrieff. He is the vice president of supply chain at Culver's. He's been working there for 3 years. He was on the Farm Food Facts podcast brought to you by U.S. Farmers and Ranchers in Action. 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And that's your connection to agriculture. Thanks for listening. I'm Joanna Guza.
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1: For this Wednesday, a couple of showers and a thunderstorm likely during the morning, then partly to mostly cloudy and humid with more thunderstorms redeveloping during the afternoon. Some of those could be strong. Look for a high of around 82. Tonight, thunderstorms ending during the evening, partly cloudy with some patchy fog later on, a low down to 64. Tomorrow, a little fog early, then some breaks of sun, maybe a spotty shower in the afternoon, high 81. That's the WDEZ forecast. I'm 9 News meteorologist Justin Lowe.
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0: 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I'm from Wausau, Wisconsin.
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big Montana sky. Driven up and down the coast a few times. London, Paris, paradise. But ain't got much memory. Other scenes come to think I missed them all. And damn.

0: Bailey Zimmerman. That is Chevy Silverado on 101.9 WDEZ. Good morning, 6:07. It's Brian and Michaela.
1: Actually, it's 6:08.
0: No, it's not. 6:07, 15 seconds.
1: Oh, well, my computer says 6:08.
0: Well, your computer's wrong. Nice try, though.
1: Wait, what does my phone say?
0: We're going by the official.
1: It says 6:07.
0: Yeah, exactly. So, you're forgiven for correcting me already this morning.
1: Oh, thank you.
0: Kind of the way things go. People correct me and they're wrong, but, you know.
1: People correct me and they're wrong.
0: Yes.
1: It's 6:07.
0: Oh, man. So how are you this morning?
1: Oh, pretty good, except for I was freaked out when I walked out my front door and it was storming.
0: Oh, jeez. Here we go with the storms.
1: I was like, oh, what's that? Ew, go away.
0: It's funny, the different perspective, because I'm just like, wow, those clouds are pretty impressive.
1: Ugh, I was like, oh, my God. My literal words to myself out loud, and my neighbors probably think I'm crazy, was like, ew, ew, ew, ew, ew, ew, ew, ew, go away. And I got in my car and I was like, nope, nope, nope, nope. And then it downpoured and I'm like, well, at least my car's getting washed. Should have put some dish soap on it before.
0: Yeah,
1: no,
0: don't do that. Don't say that. That's not good for your car. It's funny though. It's like perspective because my granddaughter was scared of storms.
1: Mm-hmm.
0: And I was down there Friday. Yeah, I think Friday.
1: Yeah.
0: For the 4th. And storm came through Madison, and there was a lot of lightning and thunder, and she's like, ooh, she was all scared.
1: Yeah.
0: You know I love storms, right?
1: Yes.
0: So I'm sitting by the window watching the lightning. She goes, Gramps, what are you doing? I said, I'm watching the lightning and thunder. She's like, why? It's scary. I go, no, it's not. It's really cool. Come here. Look at it. And I'm like pointing things out.
1: Yeah.
0: And she's like intently watching. And then all of a sudden, she's like, ooh, there's some lightning. And then she was like getting excited about it.
1: Yeah.
0: And I'm like, yes. And I said, you know what the best part about storms like this are?
1: Mm-hmm.
0: So what's that, Gramps? I said, there's normally a rainbow afterwards.
1: Oh, yeah.
0: You got to get through the storm to get to the rainbow, right?
1: Mm-hmm.
0: And the rainbow came out. She's like, Gramps, it's a rainbow.
1: Oh,
0: so
1: the rainbow came out.
0: Exactly. So there you go. So even though it's storming now, it's to get to that rainbow, Michaela.
1: Thank you for those words of encouragement.
0: You're still scared, aren't you?
1: I'm still scared, yeah. But I'm looking for that rainbow.
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0: My girl, that is Dylan Scott on Great Country 101.9 WDEZ. Brian and Michaela, good morning.
1: Good morning. Oh my gosh, do you realize what today is?
0: What is today?
1: Today is the day we go down, or no, not down, up to Hoedown.
0: Yes, it is. I got my wristband ready. I was there yesterday.
1: That's right. Cool. I don't have mine yet because I wasn't up there yet.
0: Well, it was an experience yesterday, but we got everything all set up. We are ready to go.
1: Okay.
0: Yeah, we're ready for the broadcast tomorrow morning. At this time, we will be live on location at Hoedown. Very excited. Still tickets. You can get tickets at the gate. Still camping available as well.
1: Yeah.
0: So if you're making plans, come join us. We'd love to hear from you. We've got something super cool again this year. We've kind of upped our game just a little bit. We've got our lanyards again, like we had last year. We got a different color. We got a neon greenish this year.
1: Yeah, because last year was kind of yellow.
0: Uh-huh.
1: Yep, this one is a really cool neon green.
0: Yes, and with it, we have a little scavenger hunt on there.
1: Yes, one side has the entertainment lineup, and then the other side is a QR code with a scavenger hunt on it.
0: Want you to get pictures in all the different categories, and you can upload them to our Hoedown fan photos. They'll make it on our website. And then somebody that submits a photo to our fan photos this year will win a pair of 90 passes to Hoedown 2027.
1: That is awesome.
0: Right?
1: They're already going to be set.
0: I know.
1: I love that for them.
0: Right? So we'll get that hooked up already. So make sure you stop by, find us. The lanyards go pretty fast, but you can scan anybody else's lanyard as well. And you can go to our website and upload the picture, too. But we're trying to make it easy with the QR codes when you're out there. So we want to see your fan photos. And you can start up already if you're on the grounds or you're going up this morning or whatever. You can submit those online at WDEZ.com for a chance to win. On a train.

0: Jason Aldean, how far does a goodbye go on Great Country 101.9 WDEZ? Brian and Michaela, good morning.
1: Good morning. Sorry, I'm tangled up in all these lanyards that I'm putting together.
0: Yes, exactly.
1: Oh, I'm excited. Yeah, these are pretty nifty.
0: Yes.
1: And you're going to want one because we put our blood, sweat, and tears into these. And when I say we, I mean me.
0: Exactly.
1: I mean, Brian put his blood, sweat, and tears into ordering them. And then I put my
0: blood, designed them. Michaela's putting them all together.
1: Yes. So he did the mental gymnastics. I did the physical gymnastics.
0: Correct.
1: Putting them together. And yeah. So they're valuable. Please handle with care.
0: Yeah. They're going to be great. And they got the schedule on there for you. And once again, that QR code where you can snap the pictures and upload them right to our website. All right.
1: Yeah.
0: So it's going to be a great time. We are super excited to be heading out of the studio, heading up to Hodeg. And don't worry, if you're not able to make it, we'll bring the experience to you, but it's not going to be like, oh, we're here, you're not, or anything like that. Right.
1: Right. We're going to give you like a live of what's going on.
0: Yeah, we're going to try to bring it to you, as well as the Hodeg fan photos as well on our website. So lots of fun stuff going on there. We want to thank our broadcast sponsors for when we are on location, Thoroughgood Flagship Retail Store in Marshfield and Thoroughgood Outlet Store in Merrill, plus K-Tech Restoration, Water Damage, and Cleaning. Plus Club X to C, where they're supplying our golf carts again this year.
1: See, you said it too.
0: It is.
1: It's hard to say. Golf course, golf carts, skunk.
0: Yes.
1: The beep beep, the meow. Yeah. Those are so fun. Thank you, Club X to C.
0: Beep beep, meow.
1: Yeah, that's us in our golf carts going around.
0: Golf carts don't have horns.
1: Well, why not?
0: Because they're golf carts. What do you need a horn for?
1: Well, why not? That's kind of lame.
0: What are you thinking?
1: Can I bring my own horn?
0: No.
1: Why?
0: Don't, because that would get super annoying. But you can't even be trusted with the bell over there, so please don't bring a horn. No.
1: Fine.
0: Thanks for asking.
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0: There are a lot of choices to make in the morning.
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0: It's Megan Maroney and Beautiful Things on 101.9 WDEZ. Brian and Michaela, good morning. It is Wednesday morning, 6:36.
1: Oh, my computer also says 6:36, so I won't correct you this time.
0: Perfect. Well, thank you for that. We got the birthday club coming up here in just a few minutes. Love to have you sign up for the birthday club, as we will be doing it on location as well at Hodeg. So make sure you get your birthdays in, because we would love to celebrate with you.
1: And you know what? I was getting my stuff together. I'm going to actually pack it today, but I was making my list, buying my last minute things, getting it all kind of in a pile yesterday at home. And I'm like, you know, there is like one golden item that I absolutely need to take to Hodeg. And I feel like everyone kind of has their one. I mean, more than one, of course, but if you could only pick one, what's the special item, right?
0: Captain Morgan.
1: For you, it'd be Captain Morgan. Okay. For me, it's those like Arm & Hammer body wipes.
0: Okay.
1: Yeah, because they cool you off. They keep you smelling nice when it's sweaty and you're running around and whatever. Oh my gosh, so convenient. $1.25, whatever, at Dollar Tree. I stock up on those and they all get used. And they're amazing.
0: We should give those to other people. Like, that should be our giveaway. Let's be honest. If you're up there camping for 9 days.
1: Right. Well, right. Because that's the thing. Like, you don't always get a shower.
0: There's all sorts of smells
1: readily available. Right. There's not always a shower readily available right when you want it, which is fine. Like, okay. So those are a nice little convenient way. It's like deodorant in a wipe. And it cools you off, too. It's not just deodorant. It takes the sweat off. It's really awesome. So that's like my holy grail item that I'm bringing to Hodeg, and I have like 3 packs of them.
0: Perfect.
1: Run to Dollar Tree.
0: Well, there you go. If you're all sweaty and stinky, or if you know somebody that is, just send them Michaela's way. She'll take care of them.
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0: 6:30, Eric Church, Morgan Wallen, and Tim McGraw there. It's MacArthur on WDEZ.
1: Good morning.
0: So we got Hoday coming up, of course, right? But after that, we're looking ahead to the Wisconsin Valley Fair as well, because those reserved seat tickets are selling, and we need you if you want to make sure that you get yourself a good seat for Chris Jansen and for Shenandoah. You're going to want to get those reserved seat tickets because they are on sale now, but they do sell fast.
1: They do. And you get real close up to the stage there.
0: Yeah, and then you don't have to worry about standing in lines or putting chairs out or people standing, whatever. You don't have to worry about any of that when you get your reserved seats. And I can get them on the Wisconsin Valley Fair website. It's wisconsinvalleyfair.com. Because this guy's going to be kicking it all off with fireworks from Fireworks Country. It's Chris Jansen. Here's Fix a Drink. 101.9 WDEZ.

0: Has there ever been an incident where people have just surprised you?
1: Oh, for sure.
0: You know, like they surprise you and it's like, wow, and pleasantly surprised.
1: Yeah, for sure. I had this experience yesterday. So, you know, I decided to take my kids to the park late. Like, we didn't go until probably 7:30 at night because...
0: 7:30 at night?
1: Yeah, because...
0: bed shortly after that.
1: Yeah, and we went because we went to the Wasson Water Park, the River Life Park.
0: Uh-huh.
1: And I knew that it was not going to be so crazy hot and bright sun. You know, I'm like, okay, it'll be a little bit more calm. So we went there. And there was this group of teenagers. Shout out to these teenagers. They had to have all been like 16, 17 years old, boys and girls. And, you know, a lot of times when I see teens at the park, I kind of cringe because I'm like, oh, God, what are they going to do? You know, are they doing something they shouldn't be? Are they swearing? Are they being belligerent? Are they being rude to other kids? Yeah, whatever. And no, they were just having fun. Like, they were playing tag. They were climbing on stuff. They were laughing at each other. They were taking pictures with each other, and they weren't being, like, they literally, I didn't see, besides them take a few pictures, I didn't see them on their phones at all. Uh-huh. Like, they weren't scrolling, they were just having fun, and they weren't bothering anybody. They played with my kids, they included my kids, and my kids had a blast. I'm sitting there laughing my butt off at them because they're being funny with my kids, and, you know, my kids loved their energy, too. And it's just like, wow, that really pleasantly surprised me because you see all these teens like a lot of times they're too cool for that. You know, they're too cool or they're scrolling their phones or they're out doing things they probably shouldn't be doing.
0: But they're probably just laughing, keeping to themselves, taking pictures.
1: Right.
0: With you in the background going, look at this lame mom behind us. Lame-o!
1: Yeah, that's one of my fears. So anyway.
0: That could have been.
1: That's what I'm used to, right? Like being.
0: That is cool. Though it is cool because.
1: Yeah.
0: We had that same thing happen at Helene's Hilltop Orchard.
1: Oh, yeah.
0: When we had our grandchild there. We had Dawson there.
1: Uh-huh.
0: And these were like preteens. They were like maybe 13-year-olds, 13 to 15-ish.
1: Yeah.
0: And they were all in one of the play areas, mm-hmm. which they were too big to be in the play area, right? It was one of those bouncing things. Where
1: oh, the bounce, yeah.
0: Yeah, and they were kind of sitting on there, and they were all doing their thing. Well, Dawson really wanted to check it out, so we're like, all right, we'll dig. We took her where we took him in there.
1: Yeah.
0: And he was kind of trying to figure out the bouncing thing. And these kids are like, oh, he's so cute. He's so cute. And they all literally came over and were like cheering him on. And that was the same thing. It was like,
1: aww.
0: That's super cool. It's cool. I was pleasantly surprised.
1: Yeah. Yeah, because, you know, they could be doing anything else. They could be whatever. But they chose to just have fun and be kids again. And it was like, I really love that. So shout out to the teenagers that were at the Wild Park yesterday. And that we're playing with my kiddos. That was really heartwarming.
0: You want to give a shout out to anybody that really impressed you, pleasantly surprised you? 715-842-1019.
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4: For this Wednesday, a couple of showers and a thunderstorm likely during the morning, then partly to mostly cloudy and humid with more thunderstorms redeveloping during the afternoon. Some of those could be strong. Look for a high of around 82. Tonight, thunderstorms ending during the evening, partly cloudy with some patchy fog later on, a low down to 64. Tomorrow, a little fog early, then some breaks of sun, maybe a spotty shower in the afternoon, high 81. That's the WDEZ forecast. I'm 9 News meteorologist Justin Lowe.
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0: Low Cash in Hometown Home on Great Country 101.9 WDEZ. Want to know how somebody recently surprised you, pleasantly surprised you? Because sometimes we have low expectations for people or groups of people. Sometimes they come and surprise us.
1: You're like, oh my gosh, I did not expect that from you.
0: Right?
1: Amanda from Wausau says, my husband actually woke up early on his day off yesterday and went and got me coffee from Dunkin' before I had to head into work.
0: Aww. That was nice.
1: Well, I see why you married him.
0: Yes, exactly. You need to tell your husband to drop Dunkin' off for us sometime when he's coming.
1: Oh, yeah, he can get up early on his day off and
0: exactly.
1: come give us some treats.
0: That's
1: or
0: what
1: coffee.
0: I'm talking.
1: Or,
0: bring some beef jerky and donuts along, too. It's Kane Brown. This is Woman.

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0: George Burge and Luke Bryan, it's Ride, Ride, Ride on WDEZ. Want to hear about somebody who pleasantly surprised you? Because it happens all the time, but sometimes you want to just give a shout out to them.
1: Right, exactly. Sarah from Weston says, my neighbor Ben came over with his riding lawnmower and mowed my whole yard this weekend. Didn't even ask for anything, he just did it.
0: That's nice.
1: That's so awesome.
0: That's super nice. Sarah, give him my address because I could use a good lawn mowing.
1: Right? Like, yeah. I don't feel like doing it. I'm busy. Like, right. Ben, can you just come over and give a quick mow?
0: Yeah,
1: like, just,
0: I know. Yeah. Exactly. And I got a list of other chores that I wouldn't mind you doing. Well, you just stop by, man. It'd be awesome.
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0: No. Not giving you that one. You got to try harder than that. That's four words.
1: It was four words.
0: That was four
1: words.
0: And you knew
1: that.
0: You knew it was four words. You thought I was just going to let that one slide. So.
1: Well, because everything slides on Hohnade Week.
0: No, that's not how it works here. 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

0: 101.9 WDEZ, Brian and Michaela, as we're looking for some good examples of people who have surprised you.
1: Pleasantly surprised you. You're exactly. Maybe like a little bit prejudiced about them, but you're like, oh, wow, okay. Kent from Merrill says, my teenager volunteered to help me stack firewood this weekend without me having to threaten to take his phone away. Total miracle.
0: That deserves a bell. Right? They volunteer without any threats? That's awesome.
1: I know.
0: Mike in Marshfield, wow. This dude has got an amazing wife. She surprised him by bringing a 12-pack of Busch lattes home just because.
1: Whoa.
0: He said that's true love right
1: there. That's like the equivalent of bringing your wife roses.
0: It is.
1: 12 roses, 12-pack of Busch lattes.
0: Yes.
1: Like, it's equal.
0: Yes. This is something that all women need to listen to. You know that feeling when your man surprises you and brings flowers unexpectedly or a nice little love note. Or whatever like that.
1: Yeah.
0: You bring him home a 12-pack of beer just for nothing. That's the equivalent of getting flowers.
1: Yeah.
0: You know what?
1: We've cracked the code. See, I don't know why we don't make more matches on Matchmaker.
0: I know. Exactly. You don't have to waste time with a card or anything like that.
1: Right.
0: Just drop the 12-pack of beer right there on the table.
1: And slap her down. Here you go, babe.
0: Feel how much you actually love him.
1: Yeah. That's right.
0: It's Lee Bryce now on 101.9 WDEZ.

0: It's Lee Bryce, a memory I don't mess with on Great Country 101.9 WDEZ. Want to hear some stories this morning? Want to hear your stories about people who have pleasantly surprised you?
1: Yes. Jesse from Wisconsin Rapids says, my kid actually ate the deer meat I made for supper and said it tasted good. I was fully prepared for a meltdown, she says.
0: Wow, that's pretty cool.
1: Dang.
0: Yeah.
1: See, sometimes I just need to not know what it is when I'm eating it.
0: Yeah. Yeah, that definitely helps.
1: Yeah.
0: Yeah.
1: Dustin from Mozenie said, some guy in front of me at Quick Trip paid for my breakfast pizza this morning, paid it forward to the lady behind me.
0: Aww. That's cool, especially when you get those pay it forward things going.
1: Right? And then you feel really bad when you're not the one to pay it for, keep paying it
0: well,
1: forward.
0: Well, yes, yeah. Sometimes you're like, I don't want to pay for that person behind me.
1: That
0: Which
1: person
0: is fine.
1: Behind me just cut me off on the way here. I don't want to pay for their
0: yeah.
1: stuff.
0: Or like, you're getting it. Coffee, right?
1: Mm-hmm.
0: And it's like, oh yeah, the person in front of you just paid, and they're like, the four or five people in front of them just paid for theirs, and now they're paying for yours.
1: Yeah.
0: Oh, that's nice. Cool. Thanks. Pass my coffee over here.
1: Thanks. That's good for them. Yeah.
0: Have a great day. Yeah. I like to do it in reverse.
1: Yeah.
0: Like when I order, sometimes I'll pull up to the drive-thru and be like, oh yeah, that person in front of me just said they want to pay for my coffee. How cool is that? That's awesome. And they're like, really? And I'm like, yeah. And then I'll wave to them and they'll wave back.
1: Yeah.
0: And they're like, oh, okay, that's cool.
1: Does that work for you?
0: I paid backwards. Yeah.
1: That works. Quit paying it backwards.
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0: Okay, now that July is here, it means there's new opportunities to find some good deals on things, right?
1: Okay, yeah.
0: Retailers are still slashing prices on everything, from back to school supplies, some of the basics to big ticket home upgrades as well. So some of the things that you should buy this month if you're looking to buy.
1: Yeah.
0: This is the month to buy back to school supplies.
1: Oh.
0: And actually, we took our granddaughter shopping because she starts 3K.
1: 3K?
0: Or 4K. No, it's 4K. I'm sorry. She starts 4K this year. So we took her back to school shopping.
1: Oh my gosh, cool.
0: And they were literally just putting the things out on the shelves of Target. And the guy said, you better get it fast because it doesn't last more than a few weeks.
1: Isn't that crazy?
0: Yeah. So back to school supplies is something you should definitely buy in July. Home and garden supplies. That's when he gives a lot of the deals on patio furniture, grills, outdoor dining sets, any of that, because they're already looking for fall. They're going to be clearancing this stuff out pretty soon.
1: I went to Dollar Tree yesterday and I walked in and it was like Halloween.
0: Yeah.
1: I'm like, no.
0: They're transitioning already. So now, but now is the time to score some good deals on stuff for summer yet. Luggage. This is a great time of year for buying luggage, as well as mattresses, your summer clothes and shoes. Those are all being clearanced out.
1: Yeah.
0: And TVs and electronics. Any ones that didn't disappear after the big June sales. July brings even bigger discounts now because they want to get rid of them and make room for Black Friday stuff already.
1: Why is everything just so advanced and ahead? And
0: that's why everything goes so fast all the time, right?
1: I know. Like, even to get a seat at the movie theater, you have to, like, reserve it online a day ahead.
0: Yeah, exactly.
1: To even get a seat at the movie theater. Like, yeah,
0: it's crazy.
1: Oh, my gosh.
0: Absolutely crazy.
1: Oh, that's kind of sad. I don't want to go back to school shopping yet.
0: Get to shopping, yeah, because by the time Hodeg's done, yeah, you might want to do that today yet.
1: I ain't got time. I got Hodeg stuff to do.
0: That's right. I got Jello shots to make.
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1: You know what I knew?
0: What?
1: That Hobby Lobby has Christmas stuff on their shelves already. We just got a text in.
0: What?
1: I swear, I think it's every June or July they already put their Christmas stuff out. And I'm like, can I just...
0: It's Christmas in July.
1: Enjoy summer. I mean, maybe that's why they do it. I don't know. Or, like, maybe just have all the seasons out all year. And then it doesn't matter. I don't know.
0: That could be, too.
1: Because I waited all year for summer. I want to fully enjoy summer.
0: You just want to enjoy it. Exactly. I get that.
1: Yeah. I don't know. That's just me.
0: Well, there you go. So, thank you for that text. It's awesome, isn't it? But it is Christmas in July, so there's that. We'll assume that's why.
1: Yeah, that's why.
0: Jake Owen on WDEZ.

0: Ain't a bad life for a good old boy. Thomas Rhett and Jordan Davis on 101.9 WDEZ. 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
1: Good morning.
0: Getting ready for our broadcast from Hodag. We are wrapping up our broadcast here in a couple hours, and then we are heading north out to Rhinelander, and we are ready.
1: I know. It's looking icky outside right now. Well, here in Wausau.
0: It's a little wet right now.
1: Yes, but I was looking at the forecast for Rhinelander, and it looks really sunny for most of the week.
0: Yeah, we're going to get the rain out of the way today, and then it's going to be great the rest of the week. So if you don't have any plans for this weekend yet, and you have never been to Hodag, or you

0: Abby Ford, come on up and say hi. We're going to have a great time. It's going to be the ultimate party of the summer, and we want you to be there with us.
1: That's right. Yeehaw! I even broke out my new Temu cowboy boots.
0: Make sure you... Oh, boy. You got another a new pair for this year?
1: That's right.
0: Awesome. We also have... make sure you wear your neon tees, because if we see you with your neon tees, you might be doing some meet and greets. You might be going down for the live recording of the Jumbotron interviews and more. So you never know what's going to happen when you wear your neon tees. We'd love to see you out at Hodag again this year.
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11: For this Wednesday, a couple of showers and a thunderstorm likely during the morning, then partly to mostly cloudy and humid with more thunderstorms redeveloping during the afternoon. Some of those could be strong. Look for a high of around 82. Tonight, thunderstorms ending during the evening, partly cloudy with some patchy fog later on, a low down to 64. Tomorrow, a little fog early, then some breaks of sun, maybe a spotty shower in the afternoon, high 81. That's the WDEZ forecast. I'm 9 News meteorologist Justin Lowe.
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1: Good morning.
0: 7:54 now with Luke Bryan. She country and she knows it.
1: Going to see a lot of country girls today and the rest of the week at Hoday.
0: They country and they know it.
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0: 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Good morning.
1: Well, you know what you can love?
0: What's that?
1: A freezer pop, because it's National Freezer Pop Day.
0: Oh, I love freeze pops. They're great.
1: I don't.
0: What?
1: No, I really don't like freezer pops.
0: Seriously?
1: Yeah, because I don't like the flavor of them, and I don't like the plastic that cuts the corners of my mouth.
0: Are you for real?
1: Yeah, 100%. I like popsicles, like the frozen fruit popsicles, like the real ones.
0: Yeah.
1: Or maybe, yeah, that's about it, yeah.
0: Wow.
1: I do not like freezer pops on this National Freezer Pop Day.
0: That's crazy to me.
1: But if you do, today would be the day to celebrate it. Maybe you have some at Hodeg, I don't know.
0: Sure would.
1: Yeah, there you go.
0: And bring them by the booth. And they make boozy ones, you know, right?
1: I was going to say, I'm like, I would try a boozy one.
0: They do. They make those for sure.
1: Well, I would try one.
0: Yes, exactly.
1: Okay.
0: See, there you go. So maybe you're having the wrong kind of freeze pops.
1: True.
0: That's the problem right there.
1: See, they didn't introduce me to a boozy pop when I was little.
0: You need a boozy freeze pop.
1: That's what it is.
0: Helps you sleep good at night, too.
1: Oh, yeah.
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10: For this Wednesday, a couple of showers and a thunderstorm likely during the morning, then partly to mostly cloudy and humid with more thunderstorms redeveloping during the afternoon. Some of those could be strong. Look for a high of around 82. Tonight, thunderstorms ending during the evening, partly cloudy with some patchy fog later on, a low down to 64. Tomorrow, a little fog early, then some breaks of sun, maybe a spotty shower in the afternoon, high 81. That's the WDEZ forecast. I'm 9 News meteorologist Justin Lowe.
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0: Bailey Zimmerman and Chevy Silverado on 101.9 WDEZ. Brian and Michaela.
1: Good morning.
0: It's a good day so far. We got some rain and everything coming through, but the rest of the week is going to be absolutely gorgeous. We're going to get through the rain right now. It's actually kind of kicking the dust down on the Hoday grounds.
1: Instead of kick the dust up.
0: Knock the dust down.
1: Knock the dust.
0: Yeah, that's what we're looking for Hoday, for sure.
1: That's right.
0: Chris Cago, what kind of gun?

0: The Wisconsin Valley Fair is back, and we're kicking things off with a bang. 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
1: I am Chris Jansen. Me
0: and a beer can. Country legends Shenandoah on the 5th. 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

0: It's Luke Holmes in Sleepless in a Hotel Room on WDEZ. Brian and Michaela, good morning.
1: Good morning. Tomorrow morning, we're going to be broadcasting live from Hodag Thursday through Sunday. I'm super excited. 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
0: Yeah, it's going to be an awesome time. We want to see you out there. Make sure you stop by the WDEZ booth early on because we want to get these schedules out. People have always said to us, you know, we want to see a schedule. So we've got the schedules on the new lanyards, and we're going to be blowing those out starting tomorrow. Well, even tonight, if you see us in the pavilion or whatever, we'll have some. Brad's playing this afternoon, Brad Emanuel in the pavilion.
1: Very cool.
0: Yeah, get on out there for that. We'll have some lanyards there, and we'll have more throughout the next few days as we are on location at Hodag starting tomorrow with WDEZ.
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0: There's Ellen Langley. It's Choosing Texas at 101.9 WDEZ. Brian and Michaela, good morning.
1: Well, we're choosing Rhinelander.
0: Yeah, absolutely.
1: We are choosing Rhinelander, and you know what? You know what I'm really excited for?
0: What's that?
1: That cute little breakfast that's at that, like, is it a Chinese restaurant that's right up, right by the WDEZ booth?
0: Oh, the place right next to us. They got some good breakfast there, yeah.
1: They do. I love their little hash browns, yeah.
0: Yeah.
1: I don't know why. I wake up and I'm like, yeah, I'm going to get some brekkie, and everyone else is still sleeping, and it's kind of nice.
0: Yeah.
1: The grounds are just kind of quiet for a while.
0: Yeah. Well, what they're saying also is if it's, I mean, it's going to be warm, right?
1: Mm-hmm.
0: And they're saying there's some camping tips when you're out camping to keep the air conditioning so it's not too much power on the air conditioning.
1: Oh,
0: it says thermostat management is a big thing. You can set your thermostat lower in the cooler hours so that you pre-cool your camper.
1: Oh.
0: So that the AC doesn't have to work as hard when things start to heat up. Also, make sure that you close all the windows, just like your parents said. You're letting all the cool air out. That's true. Do that.
1: Oh, see, I normally don't put AC on in my camper.
0: That's
1: I just
0: crazy.
1: Have the windows open.
0: That's crazy. Yeah.
1: I'm okay with 80 degrees. That's what my house normally is at.
0: In both the blinds and curtains as well to keep the cooler air in.
1: Yeah.
0: And use fans as well.
1: Oh, fans and AC?
0: Well, if you're not going to use your AC, make sure you're using fans. You don't want to, like, cook yourself in there.
1: Yeah. Yeah. Well, you'll be like, where's Michaela? She didn't
0: come to the
1: morning show. And then it'll be like, toasty, toasty in the camper.
0: Exactly. Somebody's got to go save her from the camper because she's in there. Yeah.
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8: For this Wednesday, a couple of showers and a thunderstorm likely during the morning, then partly to mostly cloudy and humid with more thunderstorms redeveloping during the afternoon. Some of those could be strong. Look for a high of around 82. Tonight, thunderstorms ending during the evening, partly cloudy with some patchy fog later on, a low down to 64. Tomorrow, a little fog early, then some breaks of sun, maybe a spotty shower in the afternoon, high 81. That's the WDEZ forecast. I'm 9 News meteorologist Justin Lowe.
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He's a ranch hand in a pinch, man. 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

Megan Maroney with Beautiful Things on 101.9 WDEZ as we head out to Hodag later this afternoon. We do want to give Soul Whiskey and Whiskey and Lace a shout out because they'll both be representing WDEZ in the Wisconsin State Country Band Championship on the main stage Friday at noon. So good luck to both bands. We'll be watching you. We'll be rooting for you. And have a happy Hodag. Here's Blake Shelton now with Sure Be Cool If You

John Party with Boots Off, 101.9 WDEZ. It's still hard to believe that John and his wife, Summer, officially announced their divorce over the weekend after 5 years of marriage. They got two little girls at home, Presley and Sienna, and they say that co-parenting is their number one priority. Also, John is taking a break from social media to handle things privately, but he's still out on the road playing for the fans. What a bummer. Our hearts go out to the Party family. Here's Morgan Wallen on WDEZ.

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6: More clouds than sun for the rest of today with humid conditions and some thunderstorms developing during the afternoon. Maybe some strong storms south of Wausau. Look for highs in the low 80s. Tonight, thunderstorms diminishing, partly cloudy later on with some patchy fog, low 64. Tomorrow, maybe a spotty shower in the afternoon, otherwise less humid and nice, high 81.
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Dan and Shay with Say So, 101.9 WDEZ. If you're not going to Hodeg at all, or if you're, you know, maybe not going yet tonight, you could catch the concerts on the square going on tonight at from 6 to 8, downtown Wausau 400 block. They got live music from Johnny and the Motones. They got food trucks. It's family friendly. And the best part is it's free. That's right. You can go to wausaevents.org for a full schedule of events and details on that. Here's Brad Paisley now with I'm Gonna Miss Her, WDEZ.

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Keith Urban there with Messed Up Is Me, 101.9 WDEZ. Did you know that today is National Raspberry Day as well? Yeah, I used to love mashing my raspberries up with milk and sugar and eating it like as if it were cereal or something. I don't know. It's good. Try it. Here's Jason Aldean now with Don't Tell on Me on WDEZ.

0: Kelsey Hart there with Fireworks on 101.9 WDEZ. Something cool about him being a native of Greenville, Kentucky, but he straight out of high school became a barber. Yeah, went to barber school, got his license, and spent years cutting hair part-time while trying to break into the Nashville music scene. That is awesome. So if I need a haircut, I guess I know where I'm going. But I don't know, because a barber is only guy's hair, right? I don't know. I would still let Kelsey Hart cut my hair, though.
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0: Stella Lefty there with Boston, 101.9 WDEZ. That does it for the morning show here, and it does it for being in Wausau at the studio. We're heading to Hodag. 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

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So saddle up and hang on. We gotcha. 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

right out of the blue, drifting off to the evening news. 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

I like a sweet song from Morgan Wallen, and that's what that one is. It's called Don't Me on 101.9 WDEZ. Good morning. My name is Charlie. It's Chris Young and Cassidy Pope. Biggie, you on Great Country.

Woman is the name of that one. Kane Brown on 101.9. And today's the chair line at Hodag. My favorite day to be there. No joke. It's been my favorite for years. Thanks for listening if you're on your way or you're already there. And hey, if you get out of range, it's fine. 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Here's Jason Aldean with that Dirt Road Anthem on Great Country.

Potts Farm was a place to go. Load a truck up, hit the dirt road. 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Jack and Jim were a few good men. 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Watch your mouth. Before I have to knock that loud mouth out. I'm tired of talking, man. Y'all ain't listening. Them old dirt

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9: More clouds than sun for the rest of today, with humid conditions and some thunderstorms developing during the afternoon. Maybe some strong storms south of Wausau. Look for highs in the low 80s. Tonight, thunderstorms diminishing, partly cloudy later on with some patchy fog, low 64. Tomorrow, maybe a spotty shower in the afternoon, otherwise less humid and nice, high 81.
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George Burge along with Luke Bryan. It's Ride, Ride, Ride on 101.9 WDEZ. Welcome to Great Country. My name is Charlie. You and I hanging out until about 2 o'clock. It's Tyler Hubbard dancing in the country on Great Country.

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Our number is 715-842-1019. It's always good to have it. 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

0: 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Today is July 8th. It's National Ice Cream Sundae Day. They celebrate it every day on July 8th. It's also Freezer Pop Day. They are my favorite things in the world. But what's really fun is July 8th is Be a Kid Again Day. Stop what you're doing. Immerse yourself in your childhood memories. Now, this special day is about taking a break from being an adult, going back to being the carefree kid you once were. It's the perfect day to channel your inner child. Forget all the worries of the world, including responsibilities and work pressure. Now, the purpose of today is to live these 24 hours to the fullest. Don't stress about the future. Let out that joyful, innocent kid that's still deep down there. I say leave work right now. 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

South of Sanity, Mr. Zach Top on Great Country 101.9. And what a duet this is. Ella Langley and her good friend, Morgan Wallen. I Can't Love You Anymore on Great Country.

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All thanks to our amazing sponsors of the Thoroughgood Outlet Store in Maryland. My advice is go get your boots right now before you head to Hodag. Tell him I said, hey, we loved to play Toby Keith in the 90s. He was one of my favorites right up until the very end. And I got a couple different requests right off the text line today for Toby Keith. I'm going to go with this one. It's so fun. From 1999, how do you like me now on a 90s brunch on Great Country.

Country and She Knows It, the latest from Luke Bryan on 101.9. And Zach Brown is in love. Him and his wife Kendra Scott have been in Greece and Italy celebrating love, putting it all over Instagram. Here is the Zach Brown Band and Homegrown on 101.9.

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13: More clouds than sun for the rest of today, with humid conditions and some thunderstorms developing during the afternoon. Maybe some strong storms south of Wausau. Look for highs in the low 80s. Tonight, thunderstorms diminishing, partly cloudy later on with some patchy fog, low 64. Tomorrow, maybe a spotty shower in the afternoon, otherwise less humid and nice, high 81.
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We are Great Country 101.9, and that was newly married Taylor Swift, and I knew it, I knew you on a 101.9 WDEZ. Kicking it back to the 90s, right off the text line, it was a request for John Anderson. This song was written and recorded by John, who was born in Florida. It's about the Native American Seminoles in Florida, his home state. And the lyrics reference a Seminole war chief named Osceola, whose ghost cries out over the destruction of natural resources for financial gain. John Anderson's record label did not want to release this as a single, thinking it wouldn't make an impact outside of the state of Florida. But guess what? It sure did. It went all the way to number one. Here's Seminole Wind on a 90s brunch on Great Country.

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Riley Green on 101.9 WDEZ. His latest, Think Is You Drunk? He's going to be a coach on this fall season of The Voice, and he said, I'm excited to be helping out new and upcoming artists and tell them what not to do. I can't wait to see him on the big screen. This is Mr. Luke Combs and The Kind of Love We Make, 101.9.

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0: We are Great Country. This is 101.9 with Bailey Zimmerman and Chevy Silverado. Earlier, I told you today is National Be a Kid Again Day. One of my favorite things to do at my grandma and grandpa's place was catch lightning bugs. Do you remember that? Putting them in a jar? Well, guess what? If you want to attract the insects so you can have some magical moments, there are ways to make your yard welcoming to the lightning bugs. You got to add native plants. Those lightning bugs love plants. Keep the lighting out there minimal. Avoid any harsh chemicals. And they say keep lawn mowing to a minimum. Well, another reason not to have to mow. We are Great Country 101.9.
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2: With your connection to local agriculture, I'm Joanna Guza. I joined Grant Buwalga to apply fungicide to a wheat crop in Rosendale, Wisconsin. He shares how the drone communicates with his handheld device.
3: So the drone communicates with the handheld controller to radio frequency. So it keeps connection, uploads the mission in advance, and then it keeps communication back and forth so I can see its location in the field, its speed, the variable spray rate as it changes speed going through the field. It's all GPS based, so the drone is equipped with two GPSs, keeps constant signal, and knows where it is and returns to the same spot every time.
2: That was Grant Buwalga. He is from Waupun, Wisconsin, and works for Rock River Seed and Chemical. We are applying fungicide to a wheat crop. They use the Hilo Agriculture drone, which is actually based out of Texas, and the drone weighs 233 pounds at takeoff. And that's your connection to local agriculture. I'm Joanna Guza.
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Love Somebody from Morgan Wallen on 101.9 WDEZ. And Friday night's headliner is the Brothers Osborne. But before them, it's Jody Messina and this guy. You have to be there for John Morgan. Here's Kid Myself on Great Country.

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good afternoon. We are 101.9, and that was Jason Aldean and Don't Tell on Me on Great Country. And I'm kind of behind the ball on this, but I see Joey Chestnut. That guy's still the king of Coney Island. He won his 18th Nathan's Hot Dog Eating Contest Championships. He ate 66 hot dogs and buns, 10 minutes. Oh, good Lord. That's a lot of hot dogs to shove in your mouth. Here is Dustin Lynch, Small Town Boy on Great Country.

Rocky Mountain Low, 101.9 WDEZ. We are great country. My name is Charlie McKenzie. Good afternoon. It's Luke Bryan. But I got a beer in my hand.

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7: More clouds than sun for the rest of today with humid conditions and some thunderstorms developing during the afternoon. Maybe some strong storms south of Wausau. Look for highs in the low 80s. Tonight, thunderstorms diminishing, partly cloudy later on with some patchy fog, low 64. Tomorrow, maybe a spotty shower in the afternoon, otherwise less humid and nice, high 81.
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0: Let Him In Anyway on Great Country 101.9. And I sure hope Blake's going to announce a tour soon. Like, it's great. He's in Vegas when his wife's there. But no, I need Blake to come to Wisconsin. Here's Dirks, How Am I Doing? 101.9.
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end of that. It's Miranda Lambert and L. King and Drunk. I don't want to go home with Grey Country. Heck no, especially for the moms out there. When we get out, we don't want to go home. We got to go back to reality. Here's Morgan Wallen and Don't We on Grey Country.

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You need a break. 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

0: Dylan Scott, What He'll Never Have on Great Country 101.9. A song I wanted to play for a girlfriend of mine who's down in the dumps. She had a nasty breakup. She's trying to get back to life. Well, I told her there are some habits she has to break. Yeah, it's hard to shake off the pain, but ditching certain habits and connecting with yourself and loved ones again will help. What are some of the habits I told her to break? She needs to stop running away from the truth. The guy's a jerk. She's not been practicing self-care. She hasn't been working on self-improvement. She keeps reliving her relationship, blaming herself, and she's not asking loved ones for their support. Trust me, those things need to be done. Breakups suck. We are Great Country, WDEZ.
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No. Little Boots Off from John Party on 101.9 WDEZ, and I feel that boy's gonna go crazy. Oh, with the women, now that him and Summer are divorcing, John's nuts. Funniest guy in country music. Well, this guy's gonna be taking the stage tomorrow night at Hodag. It's Russell Dickerson, Happened to Me on Great Country.

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Welcome to Great Country 101.9. A little past 1 o'clock. That was Luke Combs and Be By You. Low Cash is up in minutes. Lauren Elena, Luke Bryan, and that hit single from Stella Lefty called Boston. Now it's Lee Brice, Hard to Love 101.9.

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13: More clouds than sun for the rest of today with humid conditions and some thunderstorms developing during the afternoon. Maybe some strong storms south of Wausau. Look for highs in the low 80s. Tonight, thunderstorms diminishing, partly cloudy later on with some patchy fog, low 64. Tomorrow, maybe a spotty shower in the afternoon, otherwise less humid and nice, high 81.
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All My Exes. Lauren Elena along with Chase Matthew on 101.9 WDEZ. And I love when Luke Bryan slows it down. This is Do I on Great Country.

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with a woman you love on Great Country. Welcome to 101.9 WDEZ. You know what's fun? To have swimmer's itch and no AC in your car. I'm dealing with both of that. Swimmer's itch is almost over, but I got some tips on how to keep your vehicle cooler during the summer. It's on the way with Great Country. Here's Bailey Zimmerman, Chevy Silverado.

0: Parker McCollum and his latest called Killing Me on 101.9 WDEZ. Well, there's lots of advice out there about keeping your home cool during the summer. Well, what about your vehicle? Because it sucks touching a hot steering wheel after you hop in it. Well, Real Simple Magazine shared some tips to get the hot air out of your car. Always use a windshield shade. Makes a lot of sense. And obviously try to park in the shade every time you can. People always tell me get windows tinted, though I'd be aware of what the local laws in Wisconsin are. You should try covering the steering wheel and seats and crack your windows when it's parked. It gets a little muggy. And don't leave your puppies in the vehicle. It's ridiculously hot for them. You could kill them even for 5 minutes. Please don't do that. We are Great Country 101.9 WDEZ.
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That is called MacArthur. 101.9 WDEZ. Going to sign off and let Mike Dubord come in and play. And he's crazier than normal today, so look out. It's going to be a fun show. 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

Beautiful Things, Miss Megan Maroney, 101.9 WDEZ, Mike Dubord and you. Let's get this thing started, shall we? Eli Young Band, this is Great Country.

Here's Luke Bryan, 101.9 WDEZ. Got a request for Gabby Barrett. Yep, he's one of the good ones. Great Country, 101.9 WDEZ. He's a-

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5: It's your forecast on 101.9 WDEZ.
6: More clouds than sun for the rest of today with humid conditions and some thunderstorms developing during the afternoon. Maybe some strong storms south of Wausau. Look for highs in the low 80s. Tonight, thunderstorms diminishing, partly cloudy later on with some patchy fog, low 64. Tomorrow, maybe a spotty shower in the afternoon, otherwise less humid and nice, high 81.
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pretty. That's Hudson Westbrook, 101.9 WDEZ. Did you get a chance to look at the extended weather forecast? Thunderstorms today, but after today, we're looking at gorgeous weather for at least the next 10 days. I'm not making that up. Hodag is going to be amazing this year. Kane Brown on the way, but first, Kenny Chesney, Living in Fast Forward. This is Great Country. Come on.

Hardy got a little dirt on his boots. I suppose that's better than cow manure. 101.9 WDEZ. Rascal Flatts and the Jonas Brothers on the way in just a little bit. But first, Jason Aldean with his second number one hit from his new album. Here's Don't Tell on Me. This is Great Country.

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0: 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I dare you. 101.9 WDEZ. Going to be broadcasting live from Hodag Thursday through Sunday. Thanks to our friends at Thoroughgood Flagship Retail Store in Marshfield and Thoroughgood Outlet Store in Merrill, plus K-Tech Restoration, Water Damage and Cleaning. And also thanks to our friends at Club Ecstasy Golf Course for supplying our golf courts again this golf carts again this year. If this is your first time going to Hodag, and I can't imagine there's going to be many people out there that have never been there before. It's going to be some great weather, man. You are going to have a good time. Make sure you look for our crew to get our 2026 Happy Hodag lanyard, printed schedule, and a chance to win 9-day passes to Hodag 2027. It all gets underway tomorrow with Russell Dickerson and Neil McCoy. Let me just say, if I may, Happy Hodag!
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She's country and she knows it. That's Luke Bryan, 101.9 WDEZ. Randy Houser right around the corner. Going to check in with Graylin James. Right now, Shaboozy and Jelly Roll. Here's Amen. This is Great Country.

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Wausau, Stevens Point, Wisconsin Rapids.

Morgan Wallen and his latest called Don't We, 101.9 WDEZ. I'm Mike Dubord, hanging out, keeping you company, along with Kip Moore. There's something about a truck. Great country, WDEZ.

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6: Severe thunderstorm watch through 10 p.m. tonight, tracking storms clearing towards the late evening. Otherwise, partly cloudy skies and patchy fog during the overnight hours. Low 64 with winds becoming northeast around 5. On Thursday, some patchy fog, then breaks of sunshine, a spotty shower possible, high 81. On 9 Storm Track, meteorologist Jackson Garlock.
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2: He's a ranch hand in a pinch, man. 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

Dierks Bentley is gone. 101.9 WDEZ with the latest from Rodney Atkins on the way. Years are short. Right now, big hit for Ella Langley and Morgan Wallen. Yes, I am an Ella fella, and I'm not embarrassed to admit it. I can't love you anymore. This is great country.

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Good thing our playlist is too. 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

0: Years are short. That's Rodney Atkins' latest. 101.9 WDEZ. Once again, we want to wish the best of luck to both Whiskey Lace and Soul Whiskey. Both going to be representing WDEZ in the Wisconsin State Country Band Championship up on that big stage this coming Friday at noon out at Hodag. Good luck to both bands and happy Hodag to you.
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Bailey Zimmerman and Chevy Silverado. 101.9 WDEZ rolling through a Wednesday afternoon. Happy hump day to you. And happy hodag, of course. I'm Mike Dubord, Kenny Chesney on the way, but first Chris Young. I'm coming over. Great country, WDEZ.

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I'm not making that up. Go online and check it out for yourself. I'm not lying. Morgan Wallen, WDEZ. Girl, I-

0: The Wisconsin Valley Fair is back, and we're kicking things off with a bang. 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
5: Severe thunderstorm watch through 10 p.m. tonight, tracking storms clearing towards the late evening. Otherwise, partly cloudy skies and patchy fog during the overnight hours. Low 64 with winds becoming northeast around 5. On Thursday, some patchy fog, then breaks of sunshine, a spotty shower possible, high 81. On 9 Storm Track, meteorologist Jackson Garland.
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That's the latest from Luke Combs, 101.9 WDEZ. Billy Currington's Hey Girl coming up in just a bit. Dustin Lynch right around the corner. Right now, Justin Moore. Here's Times a Ticking, great country, WDEZ.

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Marty, Eric Church, Morgan Wallen, and Tim McGraw's MacArthur. 101.9 WDEZ. I'm Mike Dubord with Chase Rice. It's a bad day to be a cold beer. This is Great Country.

0: 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One song, one second, $1,000.
1: Andrew from Plover on the line. You ready for this, buddy?
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1: All right, here is your 1 second. Stay.
2: Ooh. I want to go with Worst Way, Riley Green.
1: Oh! You are right! Holy man, you did it! You just won $1,000.
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6: Severe thunderstorm watch through 10 p.m. tonight, tracking storms clearing towards the late evening. Otherwise, partly cloudy skies and patchy fog during the overnight hours. Low 64 with winds becoming northeast around 5. On Thursday, some patchy fog, then breaks of sunshine, a spotty shower possible, high 81. On 9 Storm Track, meteorologist Jackson Garlock.
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0: That's the latest from Lady Wilson. Get a little help from John Mayer on that one. 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He got them good vibes. This is Great Country.
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George Burge getting a little help from Luke Bryan on that one. It's called Ride, Ride, Ride. 101.9 WDEZ. Bailey Zimmerman's Chevy Silverado on the way. We're going to check in with Jelly Roll's Son of a Sinner. 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
2: 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The team at GBP will provide comprehensive training to keep you safe and help you be successful. Once you've completed the short 90-day probation period, you are eligible to bid on vacancies which you feel align well in achieving your career goals. GBP is an essential business that continually grows and is looking for people with high potential. Does this sound like you? If it does, log on to gbp.com/careers and complete the application online. It's that easy. GBP looks forward to meeting you, comparing your interests to their needs, and establishing your roots with Green Bay Packaging, an equal opportunity employer.
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0: It's your forecast on 101.9 WDEZ.
5: Severe thunderstorm watch through 10 p.m. tonight, tracking storms clearing towards the late evening. Otherwise, partly cloudy skies and patchy fog during the overnight hours. Low 64 with winds becoming northeast around 5. On Thursday, some patchy fog, then breaks of sunshine, a spotty shower possible, high 81. On 9 Storm Track, meteorologist Jackson Garlon.
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drunk, Mr. Riley Green, 101.9 WDEZ. I mentioned it before. I'm going to say it again. If you're still on the fence, not quite sure if you want to go out to Hodegger, I can't imagine one single reason why you wouldn't want to go out there. And weather is not going to be one of them. We're looking at gorgeous weather. Well, after today's thunderstorm, we're looking at gorgeous weather for the next week and a half. I kid you not. Kenny Chesney, Don't Blink, Great Country, WDEZ.

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Scotty McCreary, 101.9 WDEZ. I got Low Cash and Wrong Hearts coming up in just a little bit. I still continue to get requests for this song pretty much every single day. Ella Langley, Morgan Wallen, I Can't Love You Anymore. 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

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Luke Combs, One Number Away is One Song Away. 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